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1: Come here, baby. You know you drive me up a wall, the way you make good for the nasty tricks you pull. Seems like we're making up more than we're making love.

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She's crazy like a fool.

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And you might know how to play with fire.

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1: I've heard people say that too much of anything is not good for you, baby. But I don't know about that. As many times as we've loved and we've shared love and made love, it doesn't seem to me like it's enough.

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